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1: 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Radio Apeldoorn. Iedere dinsdagavond van 11 tot 12. Schouten.
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4: This has got to be the saddest day of my life. I called you here today for a bit of bad news. I won't be able to see you anymore because of my obligations and the ties that you have. We've been meeting here every day. 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

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Now the stage is bare, and I'm standing there with emptiness all around. And if he won't come back to me, then they can bring the curtain down.

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Cause

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I've loved a life that's full. 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I did it my way. Regrets, I had a few.

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1: Wolf!
0: Yeah.
1: Is that you?
0: Who's it?
1: Oh, Cornelius!
0: Cornelius!
1: Yeah!
0: Oh, Cornelius!
1: Listen!
0: Bye-bye!
1: Listen!
0: Yeah, man, what's up?
1: I'm in trouble!
0: Yeah.
1: My girl just told me to...